0: Roadhouse Blues, The Doors on Steve Gorman Rocks. That's the first song on the album, Morrison Hotel. The record right before the Morrison Hotel, The Soft Parade, a lot of strings, a lot of horns, a lot of very ornate instrumentation. And Jim Morrison wasn't necessarily a fan. He had, in fact, been drinking so much during the recording of Soft Parade, he wasn't around for the finishing touches. He was surprised when he heard the final mixes and just how fruity, in his mind, the rest of his bandmates had made the album. And I can take it or leave it. Sometimes the strings and horns are really great. Sometimes they're a little, maybe a little too much. But you know what? When you're just too drunk to deal, you don't really get to complain after the fact. Now, before the band had a record deal, they would do a lot of blues songs, like Roadhouse Blues. And Jim loved to just come up with blues lyrics when they'd be in rehearsals, especially when he was drinking. The more he drank, the more he just wanted to sing the blues. So you can go ahead and pretty much guarantee that at some point during the writing and recording and arranging of Roadhouse Blues, Jim was knocking a few back.
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Are you paranoid? 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Doesn't matter. 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

0: 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Why, you ask?
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And you like horror movies. So enjoy this next song. Because it's scary good. 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

0: Guns N' Roses, You Could Be Mine. GNR invited Chris Stapleton to sing with them on stage in Toronto. The next night, Slash and Duff joined in on Chris Stapleton's live show.
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0: Ozzy Osbourne, No More Tears. Well, Ozzy's hometown of Birmingham in England recently celebrated Ozzy Day to commemorate the one-year anniversary of the passing of the Prince of Darkness. Well, Sharon Osbourne surprised everybody in the town by showing up for the festivities, stopping by a local pub, and chugging a beer with Ozzy fans to remember him. By the way, you will find the music of Ozzy Osbourne on the upcoming soundtrack to Madden NFL 27, which comes out Thursday.
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We've got cars. I guess you're just what I need. Just what I need. We've got a jet. 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

0: Time for another round of Who Are You? Are you a wayward son? Or are you just a little silhouette of a man?
1: Scaramouche, Scaramouche, will you do the fandango?
0: Eh. 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

We just found out that aliens have been receiving our radio signal for years, which means they've been listening to rock and roll for some time now. And that's how we know they're cool. 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

Tom Petty, Mary Jane's Last Dance. Fun fact, Tom Petty songs American Girl, Breakdown, Mary Jane's Last Dance, You Wreck Me, and Here

Just because you're at work all day doesn't mean you actually have to work all day, right? Crank it up. 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

0: Nirvana, Come As You Are. I'm Harley. Well, how do women feel about being the smart one in a relationship? Not great. According to this new survey, about half of women polled say that they would not want to date a guy who wasn't as smart as they are. 40% of women say they don't mind dating a dumb guy, with 10% saying they're already dating a dumb guy. Here's the thing, though. It's not so much that guys are dumber when they're in a relationship. It's just we get better at playing dumb.
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And now, dear listener, here's some important information. 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And thank you. 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

102thebear.com. Back in black, back in Studio 7, back on the Bear, and back on the clock, riding it, killing time on the job with you. Hang tight, we got the info on how you could go on a road trip thanks to Hooters and the Bear. You could be on the road to see Journey in their final frontier tour. Details on the way on the Bear.

0: 102thebear.com. Yeah, it's Keith Vaughn in the Vaughntourage. Yeah, we've gathered back and we're here for the middle of the workday. Yeah, we'll do a Vaughntourage check-in on the way. Now, let's get this going. Journey is going to be on the road, still on the road on their final frontier tour. And this fall, the Bear wants to send you to a tour stop of your choice on their tour. You pick where you want to see Journey. The Bear and Hooters on Overland Trail will get you there. Yeah, your choice. You got it, man. You decide where you want to see them. We'll put you there. Journey's final frontier tour. All you get from the Bear and Hooters. Get your flights, your hotel, your Bear VIP, Hooters VIP package. Covered with exclusive tour posters and merch, tickets to Z Journey, and more. Let's get you registered to win this. The word is WAYS, W-A-Y-S. Text that word to the number 95819. That's the national keyword, WAYS. And you're in. You could be there. Journey's final frontier tour from Hooters on Overland Trail and 102 The Bear. Oh, we're not done with the concert flyaways. Chicago Riot Fest. I got that info. Hang tight on the way on the Bear.
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1: 102 The Bear, 102thebear.com. Yeah, we're back on the job. I'm Keith Vaughn. Yeah, we got lots to jump on here shortly. We've got a check-in with the Vauntourage. Do a Vauntourage check-in. We've got Vaughn's Bear Big Country Blue Collar Forecast. Oh yeah, it's a hot one. And hang on, man. Riot Fest 2026, the new secret national keyword that can win you a trip to Chicago in September for Riot Fest. Got the word on the way on the Bear.

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0: 102 The Bear, 102thebear.com. Oh yeah, man, we're back, the Vontourage back, and we're back with you on the job. I'm Keith Vaughn. Chicago is nice in September. It's a perfect time for Riot Fest 2026. 3 days, over 100 artists. It's going to be a massive show. What a weekend in Chicago. And the Bear has got your shot to go. 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The word is slick. S-L-I-C-K. Text it to 95819. That's the word slick to 95819. 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And I think the time has come. Let's do it, man of Entourage. Check in. Let's see what the hell is going on the way on 102 The Bear, 102thebear.com.
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0: 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Do you like dust?
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0: to the Bear Vaughn Show. Yeah, Keith Vaughn back in Studio 7, back with my Vauntourage gathered round. Great to see all the shiny faces this morning. Yeah, everything so far so good, man. Coffee machine fired off like it's supposed to. Last week and yesterday, yeah, coffee wasn't made when we got here, but it was great opening the door and smelling the brew as we came in. Everybody is here. We have two that are away, right? Yeah, two. Both out. Well, on for real reasons. One is having some minor outpatient surgery, and the other one, it's just down sick, and we won't go into detail, all right? I heard some of those details. I don't want to repeat any of that. So that's cool. We got two away. They'll be fine. They'll be returning. What gets me freaked out is some are going to be heading back to school very soon. And they'll be leaving us forever. And that's a bummer. We'll get into that later this week. Let's get into this. We are moving right through the middle of the workday. Just trying to get through it. It's what we're up to. It's why we're here. And get ready. Yeah, it's hot. Got a Vaughn heat advisory in effect. We've got the hot details. Vaughn's Bear Big Country Blue Collar Forecast on the way on 102 The Bear.
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102 The Bear Vaughn Show. I'm Keith Vaughn. Yeah, more Vaughn Weekend Rewind. On the way, over the weekend, made my way up to Verdon by the Red River for their big hot rod event weekend, Summer's Last Blast. In both days, temps right about 105, topping out. And I bragged yesterday about how much Gatorade I drank. Well, I know exactly how much I drank. We'll get into it on the way on the Bear.

0: 102, the bear. Yeah, you can say that again. No rain, blind melon. It's Keith Vaughn with my Vauntourage. Back after my weekend trip up to Verdon for their summer's last blast weekend. Yeah, road trip to a hot rod weekend. And it was hot. And I mean damn hot. 105 it topped out Friday. And again on Saturday, and I was outside during all of this, but I went prepared. I took with me a cooler. I had, I believe, 10 bottles of water, but I had 12 bottles of Gatorade, all right? And on Saturday afternoon into Saturday night, that's when I started putting away the Gatorade. And I said I drank a hell of a lot of Gatorade over the weekend. Well, I put all of my empty bottles right back into my cooler. So when we got home on Sunday, the cooler just sat there. Then yesterday afternoon, I decided to clean that thing out. So I counted how many Gatorade bottles were in there. Empty. 11 Gatorade bottles between probably 1 o'clock and 9 p.m. I drank 11 bottles of Gatorade. Yeah, now here's where it gets really weird. Not one time during all of that time did I have to take a piss. Not once. 11 bottles of Gatorade and not one urination going down. That shows you that water, that Gatorade, was being put to good use in my body, and it was getting sweated out and not pissed out. So there you go, man. That shows you how important staying hydrated is in hot weather. And that goes for today. We got a Vaughn heat advisory in effect today, and we'll get into it. Vaughn's bear, big country, blue collar forecast. Oh, man. Yeah, it's hot. We got it on the way. 102, the bear.
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1: 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I'm Keith Vaughn. I can't believe we've already got the next secret national keyword from Hooters on the Bears Journey Final Frontier Tour. We got the word. Hang tight. It's on the way on the Bear.

0: 102 The Bear, you know we got a Vaughn Heat Advisory that's rolling today. We'll get into the details, the hot, very hot and dry details of Vaughn's Bear Big Country Blue Collar Forecast. 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

to the Bear Vaughn Show. You know it, I'm Keith Vaughn. And I know it's Tuesday, weekend is long gone. But still, it was a great weekend, and I've got more Vaughn Weekend Rewind to get to later on the gig. Let's do this. Vaughn's Bear Big Country Blue Collar Forecast. Man, today is a day that will continue for the next 7 days. I kid you not, man. Today is going to be a carbon copy of yesterday. And today will be a

0: sunshine and almost no chance of any kind of rain. Right now, temps already climbing, man. Already climbing towards 102. Right now, 87. And we're putting it together. Vonderage, putting it all together, working hard. The next big set of Great Bear Classic Rock will fire it up next year. 102 The Bear, 102TheBear.com.
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time for another round of Who Are You? 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Or do you have peace of mind? 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

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I can't believe we're discussing the WNBA on the Vaughn Show. Hey, but we will be. Hang tight, man. 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

0: to the Bear Vaughn Show. I'm Keith Vaughn. Man, WNBA, they are getting more media attention over this story than I think they ever have over anything. You know, the WNBA, their commissioner and coaches and even some players have been very outspoken and have said that they would welcome transgender athletes into their league. Really? Okay. Well, some out there in the basketball world decided to test that theory. So, Enes Kanter Freedom. You may know this guy, man. He's a, I believe, former NBA player. He's played in Europe. And there's another player, and I can't call his name right now, but these two guys, they're at least 6'10". One sports a beard. They are massively huge dudes. But they have declared for the WNBA draft in 2027. Yeah, they say that they identify as female, and according to the comments and things coming out of the WNBA, they should be able to go right in and play. They shouldn't be hypocritical about it. Let us play. We identify as female, and you can't tell us any different. So, this is forced the hand. Yeah, it's forced the hand of the WNBA. W stands for women, right? Yeah, Women's National Basketball Association. But they're having to have a meeting with their commissioner and coaches to decide what women are eligible to play in the WNBA. It took two big 6'10 obvious men to force the WNBA to basically tell the world what they consider to be a woman who can play in their league. Man, this is going to be so fun to watch. I'm already having fun watching this. Hey, I think I'll have more on this with Vaughn's parting shot right before 2 this afternoon on 102 The Bear.
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You know it, man, the Vaughn Show. I'm Keith Vaughn. It's going to be a scorching day. But despite the hot temperatures, humidity, earlier this morning when I first rolled in here, was it 70%? 70% humidity, and our high is going to be 102. Yeah, wrap your brain around that. Hey, more on the weather. We got more from Keith Vaughn on 102 The Bear on Facebook on the way on 102 The Bear.

0: 102, the Bear, in and out of love, Bon Jovi, from 7,800 degrees Fahrenheit, released in 85. All right, time for a Vaughn Rock and Roll Radio story. Man, I had just started working a little part-time at a radio station far, far away, long, long ago. And while I was working there, I wound up getting a copy of Bon Jovi's 7,800 degrees Fahrenheit on cassette. Well, I grabbed this cassette, had it a couple days, and one night I had a date with a girl I was very interested in, but she wasn't quite, I could tell, as interested in me. She reluctantly accepted my invite for a night out. So, went and picked her up. She got in my Mercury Cougar, and I punched in this cassette tape, and it changed the trajectory of the night. I don't know what it is about Bon Jovi and girls back in the mid-80s, but it did something. Let's just say, I'm trying to figure out the way to put this. Let's just say it was a extremely memorable night. And I think I have Bon Jovi to thank for that. We'll leave it right there. Hey, I got more tales from the road. More Vaughn Weekend Rewind. We'll get into it on the way on 102 The Bear.
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102, the Bear Vaughn Show. Yeah, Keith Vaughn back with my Vaughntourage, back after a crazy, long, hot weekend on the road up to Vernon for summer's last blast. It's a three-day hot rod classic car weekend, and it was hot. Let me tell you, it was very hot.

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102 The Bear, Vaughn Show, breaking hearts. Hell yeah, Vaughn Show, I'm Keith Vaughn. Get ready, The Bear and Hooters want to hook you up for a tour. Journey's Final Frontier Tour. We got details on how you could be there on the way on The Bear.

0: 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Hey, don't freak out. It's on the way. Vaughn's Brown Bag. The Bear and Hooters on Overland Trail want to send you on the road for Journey's Final Frontier Tour. And we do mean on the road. 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We got a new national keyword. 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F-A-L-L. Text it to 95819. That is fall to 95819. Do it and you're in. You're registered just like that for the shot to be there on the Final Frontier Tour from Journey, from Hooters on Overland Trail and 102 The Bear. They just walked into the other room with the igloo cooler. That's Vaughn's Brown Bag. My lunch is in there. We're about to find out what's in my lunch. 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
1: 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Oh man, we're ready. It's almost here. Almost time. Almost time to find out what's in my lunch. Vaughn's brown bag on the way. A Saturday night is good for a lot of things, but according to Elton, it's just all right for fighting. Yeah, here's Elton on 102 The

0: Yeah, 102 the Bear, let's do it. I'm ready. Are you ready, Von Durage? It's ready time for Von's Brown Bag. What's in my lunch? The lunch my wife prepares every morning for me with love. Only I can interpret what these items mean. I read between the lunch lines and explain why the hell this is my lunch today. And I don't peek. I have no idea what's in my lunch. I'm seeing these items for the first time as they're shown to me, and then I describe them to you on the Bear. Let's go. Let's get this over with. Vaughn's Brown Bag. Tea bags right there. Two of them in a baggie. Thank you. I drink hot tea. I do not apologize for that. All right, drinks. There they are. Cranberry, two of them. Two small bottles. Ocean Spray cranberry juice. Thank you very much. Keep going. Oh, check it out. Those are Halo oranges. Those are those tiny little oranges. How many? Three? All right, three little Halo oranges. Nice. Healthy. All right, next. All right, check that out. Big, red, delicious apple. Man, fruit so far in Vaughn's Brown Bag. What else could be in there? All right, keep going. All right, that's... Ooh, I know what that is. That's watermelon. Already cut up and ready to go. Yeah. Very nice. All right, keep going. Cup of noodles. Marichan cup of noodles. Ramen freaking noodles. For lunch. All right, we got ramen noodles. We've got... Oh, man, this is unreal. We got ramen noodles, got the big apple, got the oranges. Yeah, there's no beef, there's no chicken, there's no fish. Hey, but the ramen noodle, what are they? Yeah, they're chicken flavor noodles. But no real chicken. All right. Relatively healthy, except for maybe the salt content. Not bad. I know it doesn't sound very appetizing, but I don't mind the noodles, man. I really don't. I can live with that. I got a feeling. Put it this way. The wife has got some very important computer upgrades going on at work, and... She rolled in about an hour early, so I think preparing lunch was a secondary thought this morning. So she threw all this stuff in, and it'll work, man. It'll work. I'll take it. Cup of noodles. We're ready, man. Chicago Riot Fest. It's coming up soon, September. That's not far off, man. We've got your shot to be there. Details, I share them on the way on 102 The Bear.
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0: Time for another round of Who Are You? Do you like dust?
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0: best. 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

102 The Bear, 102thebear.com. Yeah, we're on the way to a scorching day. Already hot. What do we got right now? What right now is our temperature? All right, 96. All right, 96. We're going to come back and bust out Vaughn's Bear Big Country Blue Collar Forecast. Yeah, it's on the way on The Bear.

0: to the Bear and a nod to the early days of rock and roll, that 50s rock from John Mellencamp, who was heavily influenced by the era. Vaughn Show, hell yeah, Keith Vaughn with my Vaughntourage, killing time on the job again with you. And a Vaughn heat advisory, it's in effect today, it's in effect for the next 7. Let's make it 8 days. Alright, let's get into it. There's not much to talk about. Today, all the way through Friday, it's going to be like this. It will be sunny, alright? There will be no chance of rain. Daytime highs, 102, overnight lows, 78. That's it. And it's weird because the humidity is relatively high. It's about the mid-70s for no rain, but the UV danger is extreme, so be careful out in the sunshine. Right now, as we roll into the afternoon, it's already warming up, man. 95 on the way to a high of 102. And look out, right before 2, Vaughn's parting shot on the way on 102 The Bear.
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1: 102 The Bear, yeah, Wildfire, north of Breckenridge. We've been talking about trying to prevent these things for weeks, but one is underway. Yeah, and they've got an emergency declaration in Stevens County. We've got an update on the situation on the way on 102 The Bear.

0: 102 The Bear Von Show. Can you hear the barking dog? Yeah, there's a dog very close to Studio 7 giving it hell. And this room is supposed to be soundproof. We are on the ground floor, and we're on the outside wall, and we do get a bit of noise from time to time. Yeah, so if you hear a barking dog, well, you are hearing a barking dog, not someone from the Vontourage or a sound effect. It's a real damn dog. All right, wildfire north of Breckenridge. They've got an emergency declaration happening in Stevens County. It is what we've been talking about for a long time, trying to not have these kinds of fires. Now, because of the wind, it got worse real quick. This thing started up, yesterday about 1 or 2 in the afternoon, and that was right along Highway 67. Now, the update we have is that it did spread to the north, and it crossed FM 1800. All right. The winds from the south just made things worse. But the volunteer fire departments, everybody involved has done a great job. As of this morning early, right about 6, 80% contained. 80%. Almost got it. But it's done some damage. About 3,000 acres have been burned. And I don't know anything about property damage. There's been no loss of life that I know of. But 3,000 acres burned. But the good news is 80% contained. And I'm going to try to contain myself. Oh, I can't wait. Got my WNBA Vons parting shot on the way from the three-point line on 102 The Bear.
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0: Remember, dear listeners, don't fear the Reaper. 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
0: 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The

102 The Bear. Oh, man, what a day. We've had fun. Yeah, getting through the middle of the workday. We'll be at it again here. Come on back and hang out with us on 102 The Bear. Remember a Vaughn Heat Advisory all over Big Country for the rest of the afternoon. Hell, for 7 days. Just get used to the heat. Let's fire it. Let's go, Vaughn's Parting Shots. Vaughn's Parting Shot is the opinion of Keith Vaughn only and not necessarily the opinion of the staff and the management of 102 The Bear. When it is a last blast of non-PC, no BS opinion. So let's get after it. Yeah, WNBA. For some reason, they're on everybody's mind. I don't know if it's, you know, bad PR or if it's good PR. Either way, it's PR for the WNBA. Recently, a couple of players in the WNBA came out and said, I would be open to some trans players on my team or in the league. Got no problem with it. Matter of fact, I'd welcome it. Same thing from a number of coaches in the WNBA. Well, we all know where this will lead, and it's gone exactly there. Now there are some calling their bluff, and I do mean bluff. Yeah, we got two massive 6'10", I want to say 300-pound plus, maybe, I don't know. Big dudes, who now all of a sudden identify as female, and they have declared for the WNBA draft. Now what you got is

0: I want to know why. I want to know what their reasons are. You said if you identify, you're allowed to play. Well, live up to your words. And if you don't, I bet one of these guys, and I bet there's going to be more in the future, declare, they need to get a good lawyer. And boom, that's Vaughn's parting shot. Thanks for listening to 102 The Bear. Have a great rest of the afternoon. Make it a great day, and we'll get back here tomorrow, middle of the work week, on The Vaughn Show. Hey, till tomorrow, take care. God bless. Classic
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0: Time for another round of Who Are You? Are you a wayward son? Or are you just a little silhouette of a man?
1: Scaramouche, Scaramouche, will you do the fandango?
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That's how we know they're cool. 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

102 The Bear. Hey, don't look now, it's Keith Vaughn. 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That's 95819. 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

0: 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And last week, ZZ Top canceled a show at the Hollywood Bowl only hours before it was set to begin. 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
1: Dan here. 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

0: Kiss would lick it up on 102 The Bear. You think those guys have a good fastball? We might actually find out Saturday night. They're throwing out the first pitch at Angel Stadium. I always wonder when people have a first pitch, do they practice beforehand? Because I would. I would find a local baseball field and I would throw off a mound because I see a lot of really bad first pitches. Embarrassingly so. And when I see those, I always wonder, did you not realize this was happening? Because they're usually not pulling people off the street and making them throw a first pitch. They usually know well in advance, so I would practice. 102thebear.com is your connection to our contests and sweet deals at local businesses. 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

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Warning. 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So let's be careful out there, shall we? 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

Kansas with Carry On Wayward Son, Dan here. And in a few minutes, you'll hear a song from a band that's very punctual these days. I'll tell you why that matters in a few minutes. Right now, it's the Romantics and What I Like About You.

102 The Bear. I'm Keith Vaughn. I got the info. Riot Fest 2026 in Chicago. 3 days, over 100 bands and artists. 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The word is TRIO, T-R-I-O. Text that word to the number 95819. That's a national keyword, TRIO, to 95819, and that puts you in the running. You could be there. Chicago, coming up in September, next month. 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
3: I wish you health. Physical, mental, emotional, financial, social, and most definitely spiritual.
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4: 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A promise to work hard and to build a future. 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We're with you. That's our promise to you. Because no matter the project or the challenge you're facing,
5: 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We're united.
6: 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Have you had a chance to run in and see all of the great Hatch Green Chili items that are available? I was in the store the other day, and they have so many options all over the store. I just love this time of year. Right when I walked in, I saw a big display of chips, salsa, and so many things with Hatch Green Chilies. I'm going to have to pace myself. 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As I was wandering around, I stopped off at the meat counter, and I saw stuffed Hatch Green Chilies. 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
1: Hey, it's Dan. 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Right now, a great one from Jethro Tull, Aqualung.

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Crank it up. 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

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Are you paranoid? 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
1: 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After all, no gain, no pain. 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